0: who went on to claim a 30-20 victory. Coach Craig Bellamy admits it's a story that's getting too common.
1: It's nothing new, to be quite honest. Our second halves have been really poor. Not quite sure why. I wish I was.
0: In the AFL yesterday, Fremantle beat St Kilda, while Richmond clinched victory over Essendon. That's the latest news update from the Capital Radio newsroom. I'm James Wybrow.
2: Continuing with XLFM local news, I'm Caitlin Lewis. Snowy Monaro Regional Council has announced it has adjourned its May council meeting and will sit today for the second session. Some matters that were on the agenda include motions from councillors John Rooney and Reuben Rose. Mr Rooney will move a motion calling on the CEO to investigate whether it's an option to source water from Googong near the ACT to Mikalego to encourage the town's growth, while Mr Rose will move a motion calling for an investigation into the planning, procurement, administration and delivery of the Cooma and Bombala pools projects. Jindabyne locals will need to wait a little bit longer to use the new public toilets at the town centre, with council announcing the reopening date has been pushed back. They will now reopen in July instead of the original date in early June. Local high school students have taken part in the first Youth Engagement Strategy program at TAFE Cooma. The program runs over 5 weeks every Wednesday, with students taking part in the Cafe Skills and Be a Mechanic program. A new pop-up sexual health testing clinic will be opening in Jindabyne just in time for the ski season. Sexual health nurse Chris will be available at Health One on Threadbow Terrace each fortnight, with the first session on May 26. More information can be found on the Southern New South Wales Local Health District Facebook page. The Jindabyne sport community is reeling following the passing of Scotty Hammond. Hammond was a valued member of the Jindabyne Rugby Union Club community, serving as a junior coach, sponsor and supporter of the club. He recently passed away following a battle with cancer. Also making news today is National Walk Safely to School Day, and kids in the Snowy Monaro are being encouraged to get involved.
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2: Looking to women's rugby union action tomorrow, the Miss Piggies are going up against Braidwood in Braidwood, with that match kicking off at 1:15. Cooma will be staying home this weekend. They're taking on Yass also at 1:15. That's the latest XLFM local news. 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I'm Caitlin Lewis.
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4: Bit of cloud about today. Light showers are possible. Tomorrow, overcast and isolated showers. Monday, partly cloudy, scattered showers. And Tuesday, cloudy with wet conditions forecast. Cooma going for a top today of 15. Jindabyne climbing to 14. And Canberra reaching a high of 17. 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

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Craig Pritchard with a 30-minute music marathon. Barnsley and Pseudo Echo on the way shortly. And right now, going back to the Brothers in Arms album with one of the catchiest little songs to come off the album, Dire Straits and So Far Away. 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

0: 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Craig Pritchard with Split Ends and A Message to My Girl. Wrapping up a 30-minute music marathon. We'll have another one coming up just after 11 for you. Hey, today it's going to be a bit on the wet side, and there's a chance of showers possible throughout this afternoon. Tomorrow looks as though it's going to be overcast with isolated showers. Monday, partly cloudy and scattered showers. And Tuesday, cloudy with wet conditions. Cooma going for a top today of 15. Jindy climbing to 14. And Canberra expecting a top of 17. Up soon, UB40 and Chrissy Hynde together. Baby, I got
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1: The Bredbo CWA markets are on again tomorrow, the fourth Sunday of each month except December. It's on between 9 a.m. and 2 p.m. The Bredbo CWA Village Markets host a variety of stalls, locally made goods located on the Monero Highway at Bredbo between Coomera and Canberra. Now follow the Bredbo CWA market page on Facebook for updates and stall holder information. We'll catch you there tomorrow.
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0: Mortal Empire has fallen, but Imperial warlords remain scattered throughout the galaxy with the intention to start another war. From Disney Studios, Star Wars, The Mandalorian and Grogu.
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9: From the Capital Radio Newsroom, I'm James Wybrow. A high-speed head-on crash has claimed three lives and closed a major road in Sydney South. Investigators say an Audi sedan and Toyota Camry collided shortly after midnight in Sansuchi, killing the male driver of the Audi alongside both occupants of the Camry. Rocky Point Road is closed in both directions between Fountainbleau High Street and Holt Road, cutting off access to the Captain Cook Bridge. Sarah Stewart says police will likely remain on the scene for a while.
10: Rocky Point Road here and the bridge just around the corner remain closed. Traffic is being diverted. The wreckage remains here on the road this morning, so we don't have an estimate when it will be reopened, but it will be some time.
9: In other news, a pair of Sydney teenagers will face court today after allegedly leading police on a chase in a stolen SUV. The boys, aged 15 and 16, were arrested in a Campbelltown car park after dumping a green BMW that police say was stolen from Elizabeth Hills. The pair face a string of serious charges, including robbery in company and dangerous driving. Meanwhile, a federal court judge remains under investigation regarding alleged conflicts of interest with his judicial obligations. Carolee Katstambanis reports.
11: A secret police task force is now probing the alleged business deal involving a judge, his socialite ex-wife and her freight company to sell Penfolds Grange to Chinese naval officers. SMH The Age has uncovered how nearly a decade ago, a multi-agency police task force secretly scrutinised Sydney-based Judge Alexander Street, who also happened to be a reservist Navy commander. Australian Federal Police also never advised the then Attorney General George Brandis about the police concerns, meaning the scandal remained buried.
9: Also making news, Australia's recently departed ambassador to the US, Kevin Rudd, says the multi-billion dollar AUKUS submarine project has passed the point of no return. In his first interview since leaving the post, the former Prime Minister expressed confidence that the first Virginia-class submarine will be delivered by 2030. And overseas, British police investigating Andrew Mountbatten-Windsor have confirmed they're also assessing allegations of potential sexual crimes alongside public office misconduct. Melbourne's struggles have continued after conceding a half-time lead to lose their eighth game of the season. The Storm were left helpless against the Bulldogs in the second 40, who went on to claim a 30-20 victory. Coach Craig Bellamy admits it's a story that's getting too common.
12: It's nothing new, to be quite honest. Our second halves have been really poor. Not quite sure why. I wish I was.
9: In the AFL yesterday, Fremantle beat St Kilda while Richmond clinched victory over Essendon. That's the latest news update from the Capital Radio newsroom. I'm James Wybrow.
13: Continuing with XLFM local news, I'm Caitlin Lewis. The reopening date for the Jindabyne Town Centre public toilets has been pushed back, according to council. Additional time was required to enable contractors to address issues with new internal cement rendering, meaning instead of the facilities opening in June, they will now open in early July. The path between the rear lane and the town centre shops will be reopened before the June long weekend. TAFE Cooma welcomed the first cohort of local high school students 5 weeks ago to attend the first Youth Engagement Strategy program for Term 2. The program runs over 5 weeks every Wednesday, with students taking part in the Cafe Skills and Be a Mechanic program. This ski season, it will be easier to get tested for sexually transmitted infections with a new pop-up clinic opening in Jindabyne. Sexual health nurse Chris will be available at Health One on Threadbow Terrace each fortnight, with the first session on May 26. More information can be found on the Southern New South Wales Local Health District Facebook page. Cooma film writer and director James Litchfield is bringing his latest film to the region next month for a Q&A tour. The tour is coming to Cooma, Tumut and Jindabyne, as well as making stops in Yass and Canberra. The film was written and directed by Litchfield and tells the story of a couple being taunted by imaginary friends that they made up after moving from the city to the country. And the Jindabyne Rugby Union Club has paid tribute to Scotty Hammond, who passed away following a battle with cancer. The club says he was a valued member of the club community, working as a junior coach, a sponsor and a supporter.
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13: Both Snowy Monaro rugby union teams will be taking to the field this weekend in the Southern Tablelands Monaro Cup. Jindabyne will be taking on the Bungendore Mudchooks in Bungendore at 2:30 p.m. and the Red Devils are up against the Yass Rams at Rotary Oval, also at 2:30. And Canberra has suffered a 30-22 loss to the Dolphins in front of a home NRL crowd. That's the latest XLFM local news. 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I'm Caitlin Lewis.
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0: A bit of cloud about today. Light showers are possible. Tomorrow, overcast and isolated showers. Monday, partly cloudy and scattered showers. And Tuesday, cloudy and wet conditions. Cooma going for a top today of 15. Jindabyne climbing to 14. And Canberra reaching a high of 17. 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

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The Vitals and Glenn Frey on the way shortly. Right now, some wet, wet, wet. Remember this one?

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Up for grabs for your chance to get on the standby list from Monday week. Right now, some Kim Wilde. 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It's a 30-minute music marathon.

0: Forever Classic, XLFM 96.1. Craig Pritchard with Blondie wrapping up a 30-minute music marathon and Heart of Glass. And we'll have another 30-minute music marathon with Deeksy just after midday. Bit of cloud about today and some light showers possible. Tomorrow, overcast, some isolated showers. Monday, partly cloudy and scattered showers. And Tuesday, cloudy with wet conditions. Coomer going for a top of 15 today. Jindabyne climbing to 14 and Canberra up to 17 degrees. Up soon, some Cheap Trick. 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

0: 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Got a 30-minute music marathon to kick off your Saturday afternoon with a Dixie. Just after midday, he's got some Billy Idol. It's a nice day to start again. An Ice House. And don't forget, if you love stuff from the 70s, the 70s Sunday Morning is back for 3 hours tomorrow morning between 6 and 9 with all your favourite songs from the 70s with Kathy Dean on the 70s Sunday Morning. 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
6: From the Capital Radio Newsroom, I'm James Wybrow. A high-speed head-on crash has claimed 3 lives and closed a major road in Sydney South. Investigators say an Audi sedan and Toyota Camry collided shortly after midnight in Sansuchi, killing the male driver of the Audi alongside both occupants of the Camry. Rocky Point Road is closed in both directions between Fountainblow High Street and Holt Road, cutting off access to the Captain Cook Bridge. Sarah Stewart says police will likely remain on the scene for a while.
7: Rocky Point Road here and the bridge just around the corner remain closed. Traffic is being diverted. The wreckage remains here on the road this morning, so we don't have an estimate when it will be reopened, but it will be sometime.
6: In other news, a pair of Sydney teenagers will face court today after allegedly leading police on a chase in a stolen SUV. The boys, aged 15 and 16, were arrested in a Campbelltown car park after dumping a green BMW that police say was stolen from Elizabeth Hills. The pair face a string of serious charges, including robbery in company and dangerous driving. Meanwhile, a federal court judge remains under investigation regarding alleged conflicts of interest with his judicial obligations. Carolee Katstambanis reports.
8: A secret police task force is now probing the alleged business deal involving a judge, his socialite ex-wife and her freight company to sell Penfolds Grange to Chinese naval officers. SMH The Age has uncovered how nearly a decade ago, a multi-agency police task force secretly scrutinised Sydney-based Judge Alexander Street, who also happened to be a reservist Navy commander. Australian Federal Police also never advised the then Attorney General George Brandis about the police concerns, meaning the scandal remained buried.
6: Also making news, Australia's recently departed ambassador to the US, Kevin Rudd, says the multi-billion dollar AUKUS submarine project has passed the point of no return. In his first interview since leaving the post, the former Prime Minister expressed confidence that the first Virginia-class submarine will be delivered by 2030. And overseas, British police investigating Andrew Mountbatten Windsor have confirmed they're also assessing allegations of potential sexual crimes alongside public office misconduct. Melbourne's struggles have continued after conceding a half-time lead to lose their eighth game of the season. The Storm were left helpless against the Bulldogs in the second 40, who went on to claim a 30-20 victory. Coach Craig Bellamy admits it's a story that's getting too common.
9: It's nothing new, to be quite honest. Our second halves have been really poor. Not quite sure why. I wish I was.
6: In the AFL yesterday, Fremantle beat St Kilda, while Richmond clinched victory over Essendon. That's the latest news update from the Capital Radio newsroom. I'm James Wybrow.
10: Continuing with XLFM local news, I'm Caitlin Lewis. The reopening date for the Jindabyne Town Centre public toilets has been pushed back, according to council. Additional time was required to enable contractors to address issues with new internal cement rendering, meaning instead of the facilities opening in June, they will now open in early July. The path between the rear lane and the town centre shops will be reopened before the June long weekend. TAFE Cooma welcomed the first cohort of local high school students 5 weeks ago to attend the first Youth Engagement Strategy program for Term 2. The program runs over 5 weeks every Wednesday, with students taking part in the Cafe Skills and Be a Mechanic program. This ski season, it will be easier to get tested for sexually transmitted infections with a new pop-up clinic opening in Jindabyne. Sexual health nurse Chris will be available at Health One on Threadbow Terrace each fortnight, with the first session on May 26. More information can be found on the Southern New South Wales Local Health District Facebook page. Cooma film writer and director James Litchfield is bringing his latest film to the region next month for a Q&A tour. The tour is coming to Cooma, Tumut and Jindabyne, as well as making stops in Yass and Canberra. The film was written and directed by Litchfield and tells the story of a couple being taunted by imaginary friends that they made up after moving from the city to the country. And the Jindabyne Rugby Union Club has paid tribute to Scotty Hammond, who passed away following a battle with cancer. The club says he was a valued member of the club community, working as a junior coach, a sponsor and a supporter.
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10: Both Snowy Monaro rugby union teams will be taking to the field this weekend in the Southern Tablelands Monaro Cup. Jindabyne will be taking on the Bungendore Mudchooks in Bungendore at 2:30 p.m. and the Red Devils are up against the Yass Rams at Rotary Oval, also at 2:30. And Canberra has suffered a 30-22 loss to the Dolphins in front of a home NRL crowd. That's the latest XLFM local news. 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I'm Caitlin Lewis.
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0: The Bureau says possible showers together with patches of fog right throughout this evening. Tomorrow, we're staying overcast. Bit grey, some isolated showers. Monday, cloudy, further scattered showers. And for Tuesday, cloudy again and wet conditions are forecast. Cooma going for a top tomorrow of 17 after a night's low of 2 degrees. Gindy will drop down to 3 tonight. Climbing to 17 tomorrow in Canberra. Climbing up to 18 tomorrow after dipping down to 5 overnight.
1: 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Craig Pritchard with another 30

the 30-minute mark. That's when we stop. Until then, this is Forever Classic XLFM 96.1. Stay with us. Talking Heads and Human League right now. Turn this one up. 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

0: that wild wildlife. Wrapping up 30 minutes commercial free in the Snowy Mountains for a classic. XLFM 96.1. Another 30-minute music marathon for you, because I know you want one. Just after one, talking to one, well, we are in for one day that'll be cloudy with some slight showers in the east. Yes, we are looking at some light winds down to 5 overnight. Sunday's looking cloudy as we chase 17. Shower or two to start your week on Monday. 15 and Tuesday looking showery with the top rate about 13 degrees. Paul Young, The Romantics, will get that on inside the next 10 at XLFM.
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0: Cinema. 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

0: This is Snow Mountain time of the 30-minute music marathon. That and Gazra and Rick, which we'll apologise for now. 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A former superstar experience. Simply Red. It's also The Boss on the way. Plus this from Michael Sampello from Flashdance. It's all on the way in minutes.
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0: The Bureau says possible showers together with patches of fog right throughout this evening. Tomorrow, we're staying overcast. Bit grey, some isolated showers. Monday, cloudy, further scattered showers. And for Tuesday, cloudy again and wet conditions are forecast. Cooma going for a top tomorrow of 17 after a night's low of 2 degrees. Gindy will drop down to 3 tonight. Climbing to 17 tomorrow in Canberra. Climbing up to 18 tomorrow after dipping down to 5 overnight.
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Working our way through a 30-minute music marathon. 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

0: Let's not even think about Monday just yet. From a classic, XLFM 96.1. It's the Bangles wrapping up this 30-minute music marathon. Another just after 2 as we take a look at the forecast. Staying cloudy, just a slight chance of some showers about. Some light winds down to 5 overnight. Sunday tomorrow, looking cloudy. This morning fog 17, shower or 2 to kick off your week on Monday. 15 degrees out of cooler Tuesday, showers about, and 13 degrees. In minutes, Prince, as well as a big one from Billy Joel. We'll get that on inside the next 10 at XLFM.
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1: 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You can join during the school terms, an afternoon of creativity, a little bit of fun as well. Who doesn't love Lego? 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

0: as we meander through your Saturday afternoon with another 30-minute music marathon locked and loaded. This is the Snowy Mountains from the Classic XLFM 96.1. Get ready for this one, a grand final favourite from the Hunters and Collectors. Some Womack and Womack. And also from 1927. Is on the way from the album Ish. 30 minutes commercial free next.
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1: XLFM Snowy Mountains weather.
0: The Bureau says possible showers together with patches of fog right throughout this evening tomorrow. We're staying overcast. Bit grey. Some isolated showers Monday. Cloudy. Further scattered showers into Tuesday. Cloudy again and wet conditions are forecast. Cooma going for a top tomorrow of 17 after a night's low of 2 degrees. Gindi will drop down to 3 tonight. Climbing to 17 tomorrow in Canberra, climbing up to 18 tomorrow after dipping down to 5 overnight.
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Snowy Mountains, home of, and we'll apologise now, Gazza and Rick, returning again Monday morning from 5:30. Yeah, from Monday week, your chance to get on the standby list. You could be off to Chicago, if you don't mind, to go and see good old Slow Hand. In the meantime, this one, Hunters and Collectors, XLFM. Whoa,

0: CC gets to wrap up this legendary 30-minute music marathon for a classic. 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Cloudy conditions, showers possibly, depending on where you are. We're down to 5 degrees overnight. Tomorrow, Sunday, looking cloudy with 17, a shower or two. 15 Monday, Tuesday, showers and 13 degrees. Jerry Harrison, he of the Talking Heads and some MJ. Inside the next 10, this is the Snow Mountains from a classic, XLFM.
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0: 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Coming up, some Radio Gaga from Queen. Plus some Peaches. And Herb shaking their money makers. And this from Whitesnake begins in minutes.
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1: 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XLFM Snowy Mountains weather.
0: The Bureau says possible showers together with patches of fog right throughout this evening. Tomorrow, we're staying overcast. A bit grey, some isolated showers. Monday, cloudy, further scattered showers. And for Tuesday, cloudy again and wet conditions are forecast. Cooma going for a top tomorrow of 17 after a night's low of 2 degrees. Gindy will drop down to 3 tonight. Climbing to 17 tomorrow in Canberra. Climbing up to 18 tomorrow after dipping down to 5 overnight.
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That's why we do 30-minute music marathons right across your weekend. 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

shaking our way through yet another 30-minute music marathon from 6 to 9. It's Jukebox Saturday Night. 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

0: And I do believe we have another 30-minute music marathon not too far away. We'll do that after four as we count down to Jukebox Saturday Night tonight from six solid hours of non-stop party hits. Tell you what is non-stop, and that is the cloudy conditions. Yeah, some possible fog tomorrow. We are down to five overnight. We're looking at a cloudy day. Some possible brief showers about. Your Sunday top tomorrow is 17. Shower or 2:15 on Monday. Tuesday, showers about. And a top rate about 13 degrees. Hey, how about we get on the cars and some classic Farnham next? 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
5: The Bureau says possible showers together with patches of fog right throughout this evening. Tomorrow, we're staying overcast. Bit grey, some isolated showers. Monday, cloudy, further scattered showers. And for Tuesday, cloudy again and wet conditions are forecast. Cooma going for a top tomorrow of 17 after a night's low of 2 degrees. Gindi will drop down to 3 tonight. Climbing to 17 tomorrow in Canberra. Climbing up to 18 tomorrow after dipping down to 5 overnight.
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talking a lot. 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

0: 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Almost as good as the one that's coming up after five. Hey there, this is the home of Gazza and Rick and the local breakfast, which returns again Monday from 5:30. And from the following Monday, your chance to win. Get yourself on the standby list to see Eric Clapton live in Chicago, September 11. You could be there. Tell you what is here, and that is this. Hey, we're looking cloudy. We're looking at some morning fog tomorrow without a 5 overnight. A Sunday top of 17, a shower or two on Monday 15. Cooler, cloudy showers and 13 Tuesday.
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0: Are you ready for your next 30-minute music marathon? Well, I know I am. They're a little like Pringles chips. Once you pop, you can't stop. Stick around on the way in minutes. But we're never gonna survive. Things get a little cray-cray with Seal. We get a little crazy. Plus, heaven must be there. And this from Kenny. It's on the way next.
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5: XLFM Snowy Mountains weather.
6: The Bureau says possible showers together with patches of fog right throughout this evening. Tomorrow, we're staying overcast. Bit grey, some isolated showers. Monday, cloudy, further scattered showers. And for Tuesday, cloudy again and wet conditions are forecast. Cooma going for a top tomorrow of 17 after a night's low of 2 degrees. Gindia will drop down to 3 tonight. Climbing to 17 tomorrow in Canberra, climbing up to 18 tomorrow after dipping down to 5 overnight.
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0: everybody wins when it comes to a 30-minute music marathon. 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Return airfares for two valued at around about $10,000 this prize. Two tickets to see Eric Clapton live in Chicago at the United Center. Friday, September 11, and $5,000 worth of spending money. Awesome. Get on the standby list from Monday week. Yeah, we're down to 5 degrees overnight. We're looking cloudy tomorrow. Some possible brief showers, 17. Shower or 2, 15 on Monday. And Tuesday, showers, cooler, cloudy, 13.
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0: This is the Snowy Mountains for all the classic XLFM 96.1 as we. That's it for me. However, the fun has only just begun. Jukebox Saturday night is not too far away. You saw the whole of the Waterboys. Tonight. Also, this tonight. One from James Brown, minutes away. As is this party anthem. We'll catch tomorrow for midday.
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3: 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Things like meat, chicken, cheese, pizza, and so on. 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And if you're cooking chicken, cut right into it. 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

Forever Classic 70s Sunday morning with Kathy Den. Thank you for joining me. What a great song this is from Rod Stewart from 1976, A Night on the Town, Killing of Georgie. Oh.

Watch once said to me, and I quote, he said, never wait or hesitate. Get in gear before it's too late. You may never get another chance. 'Cause youth's a mask, but it don't last. Live it long and live it fast. Georgie was a friend of mine.

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0: have a classic 70s Sunday morning. Oh, doesn't that just tug on your heartstrings? What a beautiful piece of music still after all these years. Vincent, of course, Starry Starry Night, Don McLean. In 2020, the original handwritten lyrics went up for sale for $1.5 million. Wow. Still to come, we've got Andrew Gold and Kiwi Rock is on the way as well. Forever Classic 70s Sunday morning.
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0: Classic 70s Sunday morning, the La-Di-Das. They're going to see my baby tonight. Some great Kiwi rock from 1971. I was talking about the Party Boys before. Kevin Borich is in the La-Di-Das and, of course, a founding member of the Party Boys. Oh, we loved them in the 80s. Get your maracas ready. Peter Allen is coming up on Forever Classic 70s Sunday morning.
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0: still to come on Forever Classic 70s Sunday morning. Backman Turner Overdrive. Yeah. Wings. You'd think that people would have had enough of silly love songs. Tramps.
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9: From the Capital Radio Newsroom, I'm James Wybrow. A man has been charged with aggravated assault and attempted robbery following an alleged double stabbing on the New South Wales Central Coast. Emergency services were called to a business at Long Jetty last night where they found two men suffering knife wounds. A 30-year-old man was arrested at the scene and has been refused bail to face court today. In other news, changes to the National Disability Insurance Scheme under the recent federal budget have raised concerns from both sides of politics. Carolee Katzenbarnas explains.
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0: Takeover Classic 70s Sunday morning with Orleans. Great song, Still the One, written by co-founder John Hall, who is also a US politician, environmentalist and community activist, still touring with the band as well. Still to come, we've got the Steve Miller Band and we're going to hear the tale of Brandy.
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0: 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Brandy, you're a fine girl. But my life, my love, my lady is the sea. 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Brandy as a girl's name. 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
6: From the Capital Radio Newsroom, I'm James Wybrow. A man will face court today following a double stabbing and attempted armed robbery on the New South Wales Central Coast. Donna Sirimana reports.
7: Police allege the 30-year-old man walked into a Long Jetty business last night, threatened a 13-year-old girl with a knife and demanded money. Two 55-year-old men stepped in to help but were both slashed during the confrontation. One victim was airlifted to Royal North Shore Hospital with a stab wound to his neck, while the other was taken to Gosford Hospital. The attacker was arrested at the scene and faces multiple charges, including aggravated assault with intent to rob. He's been refused bail and will face court today.
6: In other news, one of the women in the next cohort of so-called ISIS brides is believed to have fled a Syrian refugee camp to return home to Australia, despite being handed a temporary exclusion order. Carolee Katzenbarnas explains.
8: The woman's family had hoped the government would change its mind and place her under a terrorism control order or electronic surveillance. She has a child, but under the order, the woman maintains her Australian

0: Australian citizenship, so she's not rendered stateless but is effectively placed in limbo. The woman now either stays in Syria with her child, who is also an Australian citizen, or she sends the child with the rest of the group, which is expected to land in Melbourne and Sydney this coming week.
1: Meanwhile, a Royal Commission will tomorrow grill spy bosses over lapses that allowed two alleged terrorists to slip through the cracks before the Bondi tragedy. New revelations show ASIO travel alerts failed to monitor the suspects' final destinations, while counter-terrorism funding across intelligence agencies was slashed by 4% leading up to the attack. Overseas, US President Donald Trump claims a comprehensive ceasefire to end the 10-week war with Iran is now a lot closer following a breakthrough in negotiations. Speaking from Washington, the president expressed strong confidence that both sides are on the verge of finalizing a peace deal after weeks of unstable truces. And rescuers are racing to find the final two missing miners after China's deadliest mining accident in recent years. Authorities revealed that the Lishanyu coal mine had previously been flagged by national safety regulators as a high-risk facility prone to dangerous gas buildup. The Dragons remain winless after 12 rounds of the NRL, falling to the Warriors 30 points to 20 at Jubilee Park. It makes it 15 losses in a row for St George when counting matches from last season. Interim coach Dean Young says they failed to capitalise on a strong set of opening plays.
2: We started the game pretty good. We went 6 from 6 and started well from that point. I think we're at 61% after that.
1: In last night's other clash, the Sea Eagles pipped the Titans 12 points to 10. That's the latest news update from the Capital Radio newsroom. I'm James Wybrow.
3: XLFM Snowy Mountains weather.
4: Bit of cloud about today, possible shower or two. Tomorrow, partly cloudy and a chance of showers. Tuesday, overcast with wet conditions forecast. And Wednesday, partly cloudy and isolated showers. Coomer going for a top today of 17. Jindabyne climbing to 17. And Canberra reaching a maximum of 18. 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
3: 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Now, nothing but the 70s. It's a 70s Sunday morning.

0: the classic 70s Sunday morning. Love Andy Gibb. Wow. Love him. I Just Want to Be Your Everything, written by his big brother Barry. Grammy nominated as well, featuring Joe Walsh from the Eagles on guitar. Your girl Susie Quattro coming up soon, and Melanie also on Forever Classic 70s Sunday morning.
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0: 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The fabulous Melanie there, Lay Down, Candles in the Rain. 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
7: From the Capital Radio Newsroom, I'm James Wybrow. Overseas to start, the United States and Iran are reportedly closing in on a final peace agreement to permanently end the war in the Middle East. President Donald Trump confirmed negotiations have progressed significantly, though sources suggest finalizing the text hinges on securing unified support with Tehran's leadership. U.S. Secretary of State Marco Rubio says America's demands must stand.
8: There is a chance that whether it's later today, tomorrow, in a couple days, we may have something to say. But this issue needs to be solved, as the president has said, one way or the other. Iran can never have a nuclear weapon. The straits need to be opened without tolls. These are the president's points consistently.
7: Back home, the federal government has moved to prepare Australia for a potential H5 bird flu outbreak. Hugh Phillips reports.
9: Over $4 million will be invested to improve the condition of habitat, critical for species most at risk of bird flu. Australia remains free of the disease. However, activities including controlling invasive plants and animals will support the resilience of bird populations in the event of an outbreak. Artificial intelligence will also feature in the strategy, with the technology to be used in remote area surveillance, targeting the safety of on-ground staff.
7: In other news, Pauline Hanson's revealed her party plans to contest every seat in the next federal election after an extraordinary opinion poll indicated One Nation would become the next federal opposition if the election were held today. The poll of more than 6,000 voters indicated One Nation Party would win 53 seats, Labor would win 76,

0: The Liberals just 12 and the Nationals 0. The survey was carried out by the Redbridge Group and Ascent Research in the first 2 weeks of May. And motorists across Sydney are being urged to switch on their headlights and slow down this morning as thick fog blankets the city. The Bureau of Meteorology has issued a road weather alert warning with reduced visibility, making driving conditions dangerous in several major suburbs. Forecaster Jonathan Howe says it will take some time for the conditions to ease.
1: We are also seeing a number of showers pushing across the metro area, but are not expecting anything too heavy through the morning. And we are expecting the fog to lift later today, but still will be partly cloudy, and we could still see a couple of showers around. So certainly take care on the road this morning.
0: The Seagulls have held on in a water-soaked clash to beat the Titans 12 points to 10. It makes it Manly's third win in a row, their seventh of the season, holding firm in fourth on the ladder. Interim coach Kieran Foran says his boys showed their grit in the face of adversity.
2: Tonight was a little bit of a different game. Like I said, conditions, a lot of personnel missing.
0: The Warriors also beat the Dragons 30 points to 12. That's the latest news update from the Capital Radio newsroom. I'm James Wybrow.
3: Continuing with XLFM local news, I'm Caitlin Lewis. Snowy Monaro Regional Council has announced it has adjourned its May council meeting and will sit today for the second session. Some matters that were on the agenda include motions from councillors John Rooney and Reuben Rose. Mr. Rooney will move a motion calling on the CEO to investigate whether it's an option to source water from Googong near the ACT to Mikalego to encourage the town's growth, while Mr. Rose will move a motion calling for an investigation into the planning, procurement, administration and delivery of the Cooma and Fombala pools projects. Jindabyne locals will need to wait a little bit longer to use the new public toilets at the town centre, with council announcing the reopening date has been pushed back. They will now reopen in July instead of the original date in early June. Local high school students have taken part in the first Youth Engagement Strategy program at TAFE Cooma. The program runs over 5 weeks every Wednesday, with students taking part in the Cafe Skills and Be a Mechanic program. A new pop-up sexual health testing clinic will be opening in Jindabyne just in time for the ski season. Sexual health nurse Chris will be available at Health One on Threadbow Terrace each fortnight, with the first session on May 26. More information can be found on the Southern New South Wales Local Health District Facebook page. The Jindabyne sport community is reeling following the passing of Scotty Hammond. Hammond was a valued member of the Jindabyne Rugby Union Club community, serving as a junior coach, sponsor and supporter of the club. He recently passed away following a battle with cancer. Also making news today, is National Walk Safely to School Day, and kids in the Snowy Monaro are being encouraged to get involved.
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3: Looking to women's rugby union action tomorrow, the Miss Piggies are going up against Braidwood in Braidwood, with that match kicking off at 1:15. Cooma will be staying home this weekend. They're taking on Yass also at 1:15. 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
5: Bit of cloud about today, a possible shower or two. Tomorrow, partly cloudy and a chance of showers. Tuesday, overcast and wet. Wednesday, partly cloudy and isolated showers. Cooma going for a top today of 17. Jindabyne climbing to 17. And Canberra reaching a top of 18. 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

0: 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Cause I gotta have faith.
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0: Forever Classic XLFM 96.1 with Craig Pritchard. How's your Sunday going? Coming up after 10, we've got a 30-minute music marathon with Paul Simon from Graceland. And Richard Marx with one of his biggest hits. 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
6: From the Capital Radio Newsroom, I'm James Wybrow. Overseas to start, the United States and Iran are reportedly closing in on a final peace agreement to permanently end the war in the Middle East. President Donald Trump confirmed negotiations have progressed significantly, though sources suggest finalizing the text hinges on securing unified support with Tehran's leadership. U.S. Secretary of State Marco Rubio says America's demands must stand.
7: There is a chance that whether it's later today, tomorrow, in a couple days, we may have something to say. But this issue needs to be solved, as the president has said, one way or the other. Iran can never have a nuclear weapon. The straits need to be open without tolls. These are the president's points consistently.
6: Back home, the federal government has moved to prepare Australia for a potential H5 bird flu outbreak. Hugh Phillips reports.
8: Over $4 million will be invested to improve the condition of habitat, critical for species most at risk of bird flu. Australia remains free of the disease. However, activities including controlling invasive plants and animals will support the resilience of bird populations in the event of an outbreak. Artificial intelligence will also feature in the strategy, with the technology to be used in remote area surveillance, targeting the safety of on-ground staff.
6: In other news, Pauline Hanson's revealed her party plans to contest every seat in the next federal election after an extraordinary opinion poll indicated One Nation would become the next federal opposition if the election were held today. The poll of more than 6,000 voters indicated One Nation Party would win 53 seats, Labor would win 76, the Liberals just 12, and the Nationals 0. The survey was carried out by the Redbridge Group and Ascent Research in the first 2 weeks of May, and motorists across Sydney are being urged to switch on their headlights and slow down this morning as thick fog blankets the city. The Bureau of Meteorology has issued a road weather alert warning with reduced visibility, making driving conditions dangerous in several major suburbs. Forecaster Jonathan Howe says it will take some time for the poor conditions to ease.
9: We are also seeing a number of showers pushing across the metro area, but are not expecting anything too heavy through the morning. And we are expecting the fog to lift later today, but still will be partly cloudy, and we could still see a couple of showers around. So certainly take care on the road this morning.
6: The Seagulls have held on in a water-soaked clash to beat the Titans 12 points to 10. It makes it Manly's third win in a row, their seventh of the season, holding firm in fourth on the ladder. Interim coach Kieran Foran says his boys showed their grit in the face of adversity.
10: Tonight was a little bit of a different game. Like I said, conditions, a lot of personnel missing.
6: The Warriors also beat the Dragons 30 points to 12. That's the latest news update from the Capital Radio newsroom. I'm James Wybrow.